me say one thing Nancy can't understand. One thing Nancy can't understand. One make never talk for me ambition. Say one make never talk for me ambition. Come me say one thing Nancy can't understand. One thing Nancy can't understand. One make never talk.